matter in a club down in Oslo. Oh, where you drink champagne, the tissues start cherry cola. She walked up to me and she asked me to dance.

your cigarette break. It's like 10,000 spoons when all you need is a knife. It's meeting the man of my dreams and then meeting his beautiful wife. And isn't it ironic?

if you carry on abusing, you'll be robbed from us. I refuse to lose another friend to drugs. Just come home.